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There is a train that's heading straight to heaven's gate, to heaven's gate.

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0: click, click, click, everywhere I go. 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Never gon' see me waiting at the door, no. Get out the way, ho.
1: I am. Have a little side. Yeah. With a little side of ass.

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Monday to Sunday, I can turn a dance floor into a runway.